further to the south a little bit in the evening, maybe even a small hail too. Just 11 degrees out, forecast high. Tomorrow, period shower 14, back to sunshine, Wednesday 16 there. At the moment in Queenie, it's 10 degrees.

everybody.

intercepting two vehicles at a beachside car park in Burnie in the state's northwest last Friday. The haul is estimated to have a street value of $8.5 million. Police say a 40-year-old man from New South Wales and a 41-year-old man from Hobart with alleged ties to outlaw motorcycle groups are now in custody. Subsequent searches also uncovering $100,000 in cash, which authorities allege is linked to trafficking in the state. The men have been charged with trafficking in controlled substances and have been detained in custody to appear in Devonport Magistrates Court today. The first day of hearing

0: storms, as well as a heightened bushfire risk. This will be where the season runs from October through until April next year. Your sport check now, where history is on the line, where Fremantle battle Brisbane in Saturday's AFL Grand Final. The Dockers are chasing their maiden flag. The Lions are hunting a second three-peat at the G, their last finishing up in 2003. Freo defender Luke Ryan says they're bracing for a fierce contest.
1: Obviously, well experienced, won last two flags. Just physicality, desperation, real hard contest team, and looking forward to it.
0: And after a winless NBL blitz, the Tasmania Judge Jumpers take to the court tonight for the first game of this regular NBL season. They play South East Melbourne Phoenix in the State Bank Arena at 7:30 p.m. I'm Ebony Ablett. That's the latest news in sport.
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0: 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The world's luckiest number. 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

So,

series.

lunch, and there goes Patrick Swayze with Wendy Fraser. She's like the wind. A very good afternoon to you. It's Lee here for Monday, the 21st of September 2026. It's your birthday today. Happy birthday to you. You share your day with Nicole Richie, USCB presenter, model, and adopted daughter of Lionel Richie. She's 45 today. Happy birthday, Nicole Richie. And on this day, back in 1981, Sandra Day O'Connor was unanimously approved by the US Senate.

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1: Take

7

0: flu in South Australia. The mammals were among several found dead on the Pages Island, southwest of Adelaide. There was also a mass mortality event involving crested terns on the islands, with about 900 discovered. A mother is now considered a suspect after a child died and two others were critically injured in a stabbing attack in the Blue Mountains west of Sydney. Deputy Police Commissioner Peter McKenna says the woman, who was also critically injured, is the centre of their investigation. It's also top nine. Support has been provided for the officers who were the first to arrive on scene.
1: That is the worst type of scene you could ever ask to go to for any emergency service person.
0: One Nation remains the most preferred political party in Australia. The latest news poll shows primary support for the party is now 30%, ahead of Labor on 27 and the Coalition on 19. One Nation MP Barnaby Joyce telling Seven they're not getting too carried away with figures.
1: Polls are an indicator, and they're not a vote, and we don't get carried away with ourselves. We believe that we just stay humble and keep trying to do the job and show what is actually required, a substantial change in behaviour.
0: A further blow for mortgage holders, with CommBank saying the Reserve Bank will hike the cash rate next week after previously tipping no rise until November. And summer is shaping up to be one of the hottest on record, with heat and thunderstorms, as well as a heightened risk of bushfires.
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0: The Dockers will decide today if they'll request walking time during Saturday's grand final against Brisbane. In turn, the Lions are expected to ask the league to play Country Roads when Charlie Cameron goals. And Newcastle skipper Caleb Ponga is talking up the Lions surface side. Yesterday's win over the Warriors secured them a preliminary final showdown with Penrith.
3: So many times we've had injuries, you know, had to overcome adversity challenges, and we've handled that pretty well and played out same with next week.
0: That's the latest news and sport.
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4: Clearing shower 14, Wednesday mostly sunny, 16 degrees there. Up at 8, 7 access.

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0: goose that had never honked before. 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
1: Didn't end up on the dinner table. 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
0: Those that went up in flames. 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
6: 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And, there's been obviously a few issues with the mobile network, particularly in February. There was a period, there was 1 week where there was intermittent services, and we, when things go offline, we hear of it very quickly. 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And we do
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7: The mother of one of the children killed in the Hillcrest tragedy has told a coronial inquest all the impact that parents want is transparency. Georgie Bird was the first witness to speak yesterday and told the court she was never called by the school's principal in the wake of the incident. Later, the signed affidavit that the affected families had been contacted as a lie. Ms. Bird also described how she had to get a lawyer to obtain the information from the Department of Education. The inquest continues at the Devonport Parent Apple Centre this week to examine the circumstances surrounding the deaths of the 6 children. Further stages of the inquest will be held in November and February. And remember, if you need help, Lifeline is always there on 13 11 14. A boost for Community Transport Services Tasmania, with government committing funding to go towards 3 new vehicles, drivers and additional subsidised trips in the north, west and west coast to help those needing to travel for healthcare.
8: Enable us 12,000 more trips over those 3 years, so about 4,000 a year. So a significant increase, if you like, in being able to support Tasmanians who need care and further afield.
7: Premier Jeremy Rockley there. 2 men in front of the Devonport Magistrates Court after 17 kilos of meth was seized in a beachside car park in Burnie. Police say a joint operation led to 2 vehicles being intercepted last Friday, leading to the discovery of the massive haul, which is estimated to have a street value of $8.5 million. Detective Inspector Troy Morrisby says the seizure sends a clear message to organised crime groups and will in turn prevent catastrophic harm to individuals and the broader community. A 40-year-old New South Wales man and 41-year-old from Hobart, who police allege is a member of an outlaw motorcycle group, are facing charges trafficking in controlled substances. The candidates for the upcoming local government election will be formally announced at midday today. The TEC says 430 people have put their hands up for the 213 positions available on local councils across the state, with 258 of those also contesting the positions of mayor or deputy mayor. The council elections will be conducted through the post, with ballot packs delivered from Monday, the 5th of October.
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9: Hi, I'm Phoebe Humphrey. Charges have been laid after a shooting in Sydney that's left an 11-year-old boy in hospital. Emergency services were called to Norwest last night with three 18-year-olds arrested. One has since been charged. Police do not believe it's linked to organised crime. Anthony Albanese has issued an urgent plea for guardrails on AI. The PM is in New York for the United Nations General Assembly, releasing a statement with 21 other world leaders warning the technology poses security and safety risks. It's calling for global guardrails to ensure AI remains under human control. Two-thirds of Aussies support cutting migration numbers. The latest news poll also reveals 52% of voters consider immigration to be a mix of benefit and harm for Australians. And the White House press poll has gone on strike. A number of major networks are halting TV coverage of daily Donald Trump events in solidarity with CNN. The president has barred CNN, Politico and MS Now reporters from White House grounds. In sport, Collingwood's Nick Daicos has won his first Brownlow medal with a record 47 votes. That's 11 votes clear of runner-up Bailey Smith and 13 ahead of third-place Marcus Bontempelli. The 23-year-old telling Seven he owes a lot of his success to his brother Josh.
10: I couldn't ask for better role models in Seven to the club, mate. Yeah, my brother, one of my best mates. But yeah, I love coming into work every day and getting better with you.
9: And Panther Nathan Cleary is good to go for the prelim against the Knights after a foot injury. That's the latest news and sport.
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12: Good morning. Forecast for the West Coast today. Cloudy, slight chance of a shower this morning with possible small hail, heading for a top of 13 degrees. On Wednesday, we've got a partly cloudy day, tops of 16 degrees. And on Thursday, cloudy with a late shower or two during the evening and tops of 21 degrees. Around the West Coast, Queenstown City on 3 degrees, drawn on 7, Amarita 1 degree. On 7XS, you're up to date.
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12: West Coast, welcome to Tuesday, the 22nd of September, 2026. It'd be 6 past 6 for 7XS Breakfast. Good morning. All thanks to Evans IGA, supporting your local since 1898, top of the town in North Street, Queenstown. When our roads are wet, the fog's rolling in, so slow down, headlights on, and drive to sensible conditions. And it may feel like a tree down, building in Tasmania. Give them a call on 1300 139 933 and then call it in to us on

0: your love on me. I'm past six with Andrew Roberts on Tuesday morning. Good morning, Annette. Thank you for calling in. She's at the road on the Anthony Road. It is wet and it's very, very foggy. So if you're out and about on our roads, slow down, headlights on. Our little critters are out and about at the moment and drive to sensible conditions. Let's do this.
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0: It certainly is. I had Jerry from Queenstown giving me a call this morning. I wanted to hear some Rod Stewart and Tina Turner together. It takes two.

0: 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Matt by De Buttros.
1: It's 7:06 with Ben Roberts on a Tuesday morning. 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It's coming to Queenstown on Tuesday, 29th September, 1 to 3:30 p.m. at the Rural Health Office in Orr Street, and in Zion on Wednesday, the 30th of September, 9:30-12 midday at the Study Hub in Frederick Street, Zion. 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

0: Child and Family Learning Centre. 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Coming today is Anne, who's the psychologist, and also Brady, the speech and language pathologist, will be there today. And tomorrow, Alison, the social worker. These free services are available to their registered families. If you would like to make an appointment, check the staff and give them a call, 6495 1534.
1: Aries, say your piece about what's fair and believe means you're changed. The discussion will go well. On Wednesday, the sun falls out of frosty connection, making this a beautiful week to forgive someone or forgive yourself. You might also progress in new relationships to the next level. 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Wellness advice from a podcast could be a game changer, and after Wednesday, the sun brings a helpful person to work. Gemini, Venus helps you notice what your body responds to. Perhaps it's less sugar, more iron, or a food that doesn't agree with you. A refund or rebate helps cover a cost, and Uranus in your sign brings a brave change to your personal style and boosts your confidence. Cancer, treating yourself on a whim feels wonderful. From Wednesday, the sun in your intimacy zone deepens the connection with someone special, and you'll feel safe enough to open up to them. And the moon reunites you with a lost friend or an ex after Thursday. Leo, Jupiter brings good news or information that makes sense for later, so save it somewhere safe or lock it in your memory. After Wednesday, the sun makes you extra persuasive, so ask for what you want then. And students, study hard.

0: recreational deer hunting across the state as part of a measure to reduce the number of wild fallow deer. The state government says despite action being taken, numbers are going up, with this amount of being led as being pulled. Hunters will now have access to more than 61,000 hectares of land for deer spread across 19 different areas with the new self-service booking system online to register.
1: Seven.

Jersey, then later based in Long Island in New York. Now, the best-known songs include the one we're featuring, and also I Wanna Rock, both of which were associated with music videos known for the sense of slapstick

should be, yeah, Jinku.

0: first one in the bag, claiming a home victory over Southeast 96-91. The Coast Taron Armstrong scoring 19 points in the season opener behind top point scorer David Johnson on 26.
1: National News now.
2: Hi, I'm Phoebe Humphrey. The Treasurer has described recent violence across New South Wales as horrific. Four people died, including a child, in separate incidents in the state over the weekend, while an 11-year-old boy is in hospital after being shot overnight. Jim Chalmers telling the ABC he's thinking of all Australians affected by family or domestic violence.
3: It's absolutely horrific. I think the weekend's events and the events overnight have been heartbreaking for everyone involved. You know, as a dad of an 11-year-old boy, I can only imagine the heartbreak.
2: Two-thirds of Aussies support cutting migration numbers. The latest news poll also reveals 52% of voters consider immigration to be a mix of benefit and harm for Australians. And it's been a night of celebrations for Nick Daicos after winning his first ever Brownlow medal. The Collingwood superstar finishing on a record 47 votes. He's top 7. He didn't make it home last night after accepting the award.
3: That is true. Got a little bit of rest, but no, it's nice to spend it all with friends and family.
2: In sport, thousands of Brisbane fans are set to watch players train for the final time in Queensland before heading to Melbourne for the AFL Grand Final. While the Dockers will hold their main session tomorrow, skipper Alex Pearce telling Seven he's trying to stay focused as excitement builds in the West.
3: I'm trying to focus on what we've done each week throughout the season and things we can control.
2: And Sam Walker remains a chance to play for the Roosters in Friday night's prelim clash against the Dolphins. The star playmaker could play his first game since entering his ankle at round 26. That's the latest news on sport.
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4: Tuesday. 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

0: share your thoughts as they work towards the unconformity of 2027. Now, it's happening between 6 and 8 p.m. Wednesday, the 23rd of September. All events will be held at the Unconformity Hall at 35 Cutter Street in Queenstown. Now, for catering purposes, you can RSVP by sending your full name and contact details to the program coordinator, Frankie Munro, at Frankie with an IE at the unconformity.com.au.
1: Yeah.

0: really. It's Andrew Roberts with you for a Tuesday morning. Let's take a look at the 7XS comment. And all thanks to QMU. Today's topic is, how often do you go to the library? Well, Lee says at least 3 times a week. I work there, but also access their e-resources from home. Good on you, Lee. Leone says whenever my DVDs are due to be renewed. Carol says regularly for years, borrowing books, DVDs and music. Elizabeth says not as often as I should do. Dennis says regularly to pick up my DVDs and browse. Fantastic service. Courtney says a fair bit. Christine says often. Megan says once a month for photocopying or printing. And Joe says every weekdays because I work there. Good on you, Joe. I tell you what, we had 12 people comment overnight. I tell you what, we know you love a good talking topic to follow us today. And of course, at the end of the month, a $30 voucher to spend at QMU. That's the 7XS comment and win. All thanks to QMU, providing community healthcare since 1896.
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